FAV 95.1. It's officially a Saturday evening with me. It's Greg O, and you know what that means. It's past 7 o'clock. It's time for the Coors Light Weekend Party Patrol. Of course, I'll be bringing you all of your favorite hits. You know what we're going to do tonight. I'm going to hit you with one from DHT. Here's Listen to Your Heart. We're back on this Saturday evening. 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

0: WFAV 95.1. Welcome to the Coors Light Weekend Party Patrol with me, Greg O. I'm here till midnight with hits coming up from Gracie Abrams, Niall Horan. We've got Zara Larsson and more. It's right here on WFAV 95.1.
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3: Partly cloudy skies expected to stick with us overnight tonight with an overnight low down to 63 degrees.

WFAV 95.1, nearly 8 o'clock on this beautiful, beautiful Saturday evening. It's Greg O here till midnight with much more on the way. Your 8 o'clock hour hits coming up from No Doubt. I've got Olivia Dean on the way as well. But right now, it's time for one from Mario. Here's Let Me Love You. It's Greg O here till midnight on the Coors Light Week

WFAP 95.1. Nearly 8 o'clock on this beautiful Saturday evening. It's Greg O here with the Coors Light Weekend Party Patrol. Of course, we're giving away great prizes. I'll tell you how to win in just a few. And coming up in the next hour, hits coming up from Rihanna, Usher, Olivia Dean, and more. Right now, it's Zara Larsson with Midnight Sun. It's a Saturday evening on the Coors Light Weekend Party Patrol on WFAV

0: WFAV 95.1, it's officially Saturday evening. It's officially the weekend, and it's officially the Coors Light Weekend Party Patrol, and we're giving away prizes. 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
3: Partly cloudy skies expected to stick with us overnight tonight, with an overnight low down to 63 degrees, winds remaining light and variable. A little bit cooler as we turn our attention to Sunday for the later half of our weekend, under partly sunny skies, reaching a high of 81. Light cloud cover into the afternoon, and then Sunday night staying partly cloudy down to 59. Mostly sunny as we head back to work Monday. That's going to push our high to 84. I'm meteorologist Jason Laird.
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Just past 8 o'clock on a Saturday evening. Greg O'Hee, Big Man, Olivia Rodrigo is here. So is the Rumor Music. Right now, it's a classic. One of their first singles ever. It's No Doubt, Spiderwebs. Greg O'Hee here till midnight on a WFAV Coors Light Weekend Party Patrol.

0: 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It is the Coors Light Weekend Party Patrol. Grego here till midnight. Still got more coming up from the Lumineers. Got Olivia Rodrigo and more. 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
3: Partly cloudy skies expected to stick with us overnight tonight with an overnight low down to

0: 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It's the Coors Light Weekend Party Patrol with me, Greg O. Hits still spinning, like this one from Rihanna. Here's Diamonds on WFAV 95.1.
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It is officially your Saturday evening. Grego back till midnight, keeping it rolling with Olivia Rodrigo. 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

0: It's WFAV 95.1. It's the Coors Light Weekend Party Patrol. And of course, it's me, Greg O. Don't forget, text the word September to 815-928-9328 to enter to win that prize package that includes gifts from Oliver's Bar and Grill, Coors Light, and Superior Embroidery.
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3: Partly cloudy skies expected to stick with us overnight tonight with an overnight low down to 63 degrees, winds remaining light and variable. A little bit cooler as we turn our attention to Sunday for the later half of our weekend under partly sunny skies, reaching a high of 81. Light cloud cover into the afternoon, and then Sunday night staying partly cloudy down to 59. Mostly sunny as we head back to work Monday. That's going to push our high to 84. I'm meteorologist Jason Laird.
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tried to the top, I've been out of shape, thinking out of the box, I'm an astronaut. I blasted off the planet, rock that caused catastrophe, and it matters more because I had it. Now I had, I thought about wreaking havoc on an opposition, kind of shocking, they want a static with precision. I'm automatic, quarterback, I ain't talking second packet, pack it up, I don't panic, batter up

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WFAV 95.1. Just past 9 o'clock, we're back. It's Saturday evening with Greg O. Let's keep it rolling with Lauv. Here's I Like Me Better. 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
1: Partly cloudy skies expected to stick with us overnight tonight with an overnight low down to 63 degrees, winds remaining light and variable. A little bit cooler as we turn our attention to Sunday for the later half of our weekend under partly sunny skies, reaching a high of 81. Light cloud cover into the afternoon, and then Sunday night staying partly cloudy down to 59. Mostly sunny as we head back to work Monday. That's going to push our high to 84. I'm meteorologist Jason Laird.
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95.1. It's the middle of your 9 o'clock hour with Greg O. Still rocking till midnight. Still got hits coming up from Major Lazer and DJ Snake. We've also got more hits coming up from the Maroon 5. You got Jason Derulo on the way right now. We're taking it back with 98 Degrees. Here's Give Me Just One Night, Una Noche. It's WFAV 95.1.

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It's getting closer to 10 o'clock. We've still got a little bit left for you, including hits from the Maroon 5 and Alex Warren. Here's Major Lazer and DJ Snake with Lean On. WFAV. Here we go.

0: WFAV 95.1. It's getting close to 10 o'clock. It is Greg O. And of course, I'm here with you all the way till midnight. Still more hits on the way from Alex Warren, Outkast, and much more. 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
4: Partly cloudy skies expected to stick with us overnight tonight with an overnight low down to 63 degrees, winds remaining light and variable. A little bit cooler as we turn our attention to Sunday for the later half of our weekend under partly sunny skies, reaching a high of 81. Light cloud cover into the afternoon, and then Sunday night staying partly cloudy down to 59. Mostly sunny as we head back to work Monday. That's going to push our high to 84. I'm meteorologist Jason Laird.
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Let's keep it rolling with Jason Derulo. 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

0: WFAV 95.1. Just past 10 o'clock on a beautiful Saturday evening. Greg O till midnight. Hits coming up from Stella Lefty and Post Malone. 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
3: Partly cloudy skies expected to stick with us overnight tonight, with an overnight low down to 63 degrees, winds remaining light and variable. A little bit cooler as we turn our attention to Sunday for the later half of our weekend, under partly sunny skies, reaching a high of 81. Light cloud cover into the afternoon, and then Sunday night staying partly cloudy down to 59. Mostly sunny as we head back to work Monday. That's going to push our high to 84. I'm meteorologist Jason Laird.
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Middle of your 10 o'clock hour, it's Greg O. Of course, keep it rolling with Justin Bieber. 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

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It is Saturday evening, and it is Greg O back till midnight. Keep it rolling with Stella Lefty. Here's Boston on WFAV 95.1.

0: WFAV 95.1, getting closer to 11 o'clock. It's me. It's Greg O here with the Coors Light Weekend Party Patrol. The Party Patrol continues with more hits from Taylor Swift, Justin Bieber, and more. 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
3: Heading into our Sunday with partly sunny skies and a slightly cooler daytime high only reaching 81 degrees, winds remaining light and variable. A couple of light clouds into the afternoon. Sunday night staying partly cloudy for us. That's going to push that overnight low down to 59. Back to work on Monday, rebounding a little bit temperature-wise up to 84 degrees under mostly sunny skies. Partly cloudy Monday night, low of 68. Chance of showers returning Tuesday. I'm meteorologist Jason Laird.
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WFAV 95.1, just past 11 o'clock with Grego. Less than an hour left in your Saturday. But fret not, it's the Coors Light Weekend Party Patrol, and we got the hits, like this one from Ava Max. Here's Kings and Queens. It's WFAV 95.1. If I-

0: WFAB 95.1. It's getting closer to midnight. Still early in the 11 o'clock hour. Less than an hour left in your Saturday, believe it or not. But, of course, we're reminding you, it's the Coors Light Weekend Party Patrol. 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
4: Heading into our Sunday with partly sunny skies and a slightly cooler daytime high, only reaching 81 degrees, winds remaining light and variable. A couple of light clouds into the afternoon. Sunday night, staying partly cloudy for us. That's going to push that overnight low down to 59. Back to work on Monday, rebounding a little bit temperature-wise, up to 84 degrees under mostly sunny skies. Partly cloudy Monday night, low of 68. Chance of showers returning Tuesday. I'm meteorologist Jason Laird.
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0: WFAV 95.1, middle of your 11 o'clock hour. It's Greg O here till midnight, still bringing you all your favorite hits, like this one from Aaliyah, produced by Timbaland. 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

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It's Greg O. A little bit left in your Saturday night, so we're going to make the best of it by giving you one from Harry Styles. 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

0: to WFAV 95.1 time to bring the Coors Light Weekend Party to a close. At least for this week, it's me, Grego. We're going to do it once again next week, Friday and Saturday night. And don't forget to text the word September to 815-928-9328. 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Must be 21 and over to win. And of course, I'll be back on Monday. We'll be doing it once again. 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
3: Heading into our Sunday with partly sunny skies and a slightly cooler daytime high, only reaching 81 degrees, winds remaining light and variable. A couple of light clouds into the afternoon. Sunday night, staying partly cloudy for us. That's going to push that overnight low down to 59. Back to work on Monday, rebounding a little bit temperature-wise, up to 84 degrees under mostly sunny skies. Partly cloudy Monday night, low of 68. Chance of showers returning Tuesday. I'm meteorologist Jason Laird.
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2: Heading into our Sunday with partly sunny skies and a slightly cooler daytime high only reaching 81 degrees, winds remaining light and variable. A couple of light clouds into the afternoon. Sunday night staying partly cloudy for us. That's going to push that overnight low down to 59. Back to work on Monday, rebounding a little bit temperature-wise up to 84 degrees under mostly sunny skies. Partly cloudy Monday night, low of 68. Chance of showers returning Tuesday. I'm meteorologist Jason Laird.
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1: Heading into our Sunday with partly sunny skies and a slightly cooler daytime high, only reaching 81 degrees, winds remaining light and variable. A couple of light clouds into the afternoon. Sunday night, staying partly cloudy for us. That's going to push that overnight low down to 59. Back to work on Monday, rebounding a little bit temperature-wise up to 84 degrees under mostly sunny skies. Partly cloudy Monday night, low of 68. Chance of showers returning Tuesday. I'm meteorologist Jason Laird.
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1: Heading into our Sunday with partly sunny skies and a slightly cooler daytime high, only reaching 81 degrees, winds remaining light and variable. A couple of light clouds into the afternoon. Sunday night, staying partly cloudy for us. That's going to push that overnight low down to 59. Back to work on Monday, rebounding a little bit temperature-wise, up to 84 degrees under mostly sunny skies. Partly cloudy Monday night, low of 68. Chance of showers returning Tuesday. I'm meteorologist Jason Laird.
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1: 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Specific rules for individual contests are also listed under the same section. You may also request a printed copy of the contest rules by visiting our offices at 292 North Convent, Bourbonnais, Illinois. 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
2: Heading into our Sunday with partly sunny skies and a slightly cooler daytime high, only reaching 81 degrees, winds remaining light and variable. A couple of light clouds into the afternoon, Sunday night staying partly cloudy for us. That's going to push that overnight low down to 59. Back to work on Monday, rebounding a little bit temperature-wise up to 84 degrees under mostly sunny skies, partly cloudy Monday night, low of 68. Chance of showers returning Tuesday. I'm meteorologist Jason Laird.
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1: Heading into our Sunday with partly sunny skies and a slightly cooler daytime high only reaching 81 degrees, winds remaining light and variable. A couple of light clouds into the afternoon. Sunday night staying partly cloudy for us. That's going to push that overnight low down to 59. Back to work on Monday, rebounding a little bit temperature-wise up to 84 degrees under mostly sunny skies. Partly cloudy Monday night, low of 68. Chance of showers returning Tuesday. I'm meteorologist Jason Laird.
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1: Heading into our Sunday with partly sunny skies and a slightly cooler daytime high, only reaching 81 degrees, winds remaining light and variable. A couple of light clouds into the afternoon. Sunday night, staying partly cloudy for us. That's going to push that overnight low down to 59. Back to work on Monday, rebounding a little bit temperature-wise, up to 84 degrees under mostly sunny skies. Partly cloudy Monday night, low of 68. Chance of showers returning Tuesday. I'm meteorologist Jason Laird.
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1: Heading into our Sunday with partly sunny skies and a slightly cooler daytime high, only reaching 81 degrees, winds remaining light and variable. A couple of light clouds into the afternoon. Sunday night staying partly cloudy for us. That's going to push that overnight low down to 59. Back to work on Monday, rebounding a little bit temperature-wise up to 84 degrees under mostly sunny skies. Partly cloudy Monday night, low of 68. Chance of showers returning Tuesday. I'm meteorologist Jason Laird.
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2: Heading into our Sunday with partly sunny skies and a slightly cooler daytime high, only reaching 81 degrees, winds remaining light and variable. A couple of light clouds into the afternoon. Sunday night, staying partly cloudy for us. That's going to push that overnight low down to 59. Back to work on Monday, rebounding a little bit temperature-wise, up to 84 degrees under mostly sunny skies. Partly cloudy Monday night, low of 68. Chance of showers returning Tuesday. I'm meteorologist Jason Laird.
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1: Heading into our Sunday with partly sunny skies and a slightly cooler daytime high, only reaching 81 degrees, winds remaining light and variable. A couple of light clouds into the afternoon. Sunday night, staying partly cloudy for us. That's going to push that overnight low down to 59. Back to work on Monday, rebounding a little bit temperature-wise, up to 84 degrees under mostly sunny skies. Partly cloudy Monday night, low of 68. Chance of showers returning Tuesday. I'm meteorologist Jason Laird.
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1: Heading into our Sunday with partly sunny skies and a slightly cooler daytime high, only reaching 81 degrees, winds remaining light and variable. A couple of light clouds into the afternoon. Sunday night, staying partly cloudy for us. That's going to push that overnight low down to 59. Back to work on Monday, rebounding a little bit temperature-wise up to 84 degrees under mostly sunny skies. Partly cloudy Monday night, low of 68. Chance of showers returning Tuesday. I'm meteorologist Jason Laird.
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1: Mostly sunny skies taking us through the later half of our weekend, tracking a daytime high of 82 degrees for our Sunday. Keep an eye out later this afternoon. Some spotty showers trying to kick up throughout the region. Anything that does fire off should be pretty isolated in nature. Light breeze out of the north at times. Some spotty showers in the area overnight tonight. Cloudy skies blanketing the region down to 59. Partly sunny then in the Monday, high of 84 degrees. I'm meteorologist Jason Laird.
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1: Mostly sunny skies taking us through the later half of our weekend, tracking a daytime high of 82 degrees for our Sunday. Keep an eye out later this afternoon. Some spotty showers trying to kick up throughout the region. Anything that does fire off should be pretty isolated in nature. Light breeze out of the north at times. Some spotty showers in the area overnight tonight. Cloudy skies blanketing the region down to 59. Partly sunny then in the Monday, high of 84 degrees. I'm meteorologist Jason Laird.
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3: Mostly sunny skies taking us through the later half of our weekend, tracking a daytime high of 82 degrees for our Sunday. Keep an eye out later this afternoon. Some spotty showers trying to kick up throughout the region. Anything that does fire off should be pretty isolated in nature. Light breeze out of the north at times. Some spotty showers in the area overnight tonight. Cloudy skies blanketing the region down to 59. Partly sunny then into Monday, high of 84 degrees. I'm meteorologist Jason Laird.
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4: Mostly sunny skies taking us through the later half of our weekend, tracking a daytime high of 82 degrees for our Sunday. Keep an eye out later this afternoon. Some spotty showers trying to kick up throughout the region. Anything that does fire off should be pretty isolated in nature. Light breeze out of the north at times. Some spotty showers in the area overnight tonight. Cloudy skies blanketing the region down to 59. Partly sunny then into Monday, high of 84 degrees. I'm meteorologist Jason Laird.
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2: Mostly sunny skies taking us through the later half of our weekend, tracking a daytime high of 82 degrees for our Sunday. Keep an eye out later this afternoon. Some spotty showers trying to kick up throughout the region. Anything that does fire off should be pretty isolated in nature. Light breeze out of the north at times. Some spotty showers in the area overnight tonight. Cloudy skies blanketing the region down to 59. Partly sunny then into Monday, high of 84 degrees. I'm meteorologist Jason Laird.
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3: Mostly sunny skies taking us through the later half of our weekend, tracking a daytime high of 82 degrees for our Sunday. Keep an eye out later this afternoon. Some spotty showers trying to kick up throughout the region. Anything that does fire off should be pretty isolated in nature. Light breeze out of the north at times. Some spotty showers in the area overnight tonight. Cloudy skies blanketing the region down to 59. Partly sunny then into Monday, high of 84 degrees. I'm meteorologist Jason Laird.
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2: Let's get it going from Hollywood, the top 40 songs in the country this weekend. 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First, let's go. Number 40. It's a debut. Karol G, Bruno Mars, Still.

That's new at 40. It's called Still. Karol G and Bruno Mars. Before 39, let's look back a week ago at how it was. Number three was this. Bruno Mars at number two. And Taylor Swift, number one.

Guy with a Smile, 38, Lady Gaga, Bruno Mars. 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Ensign Boone will be there. 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
14: Mostly sunny skies taking us through the later half of our weekend, tracking a daytime high of 82 degrees for our Sunday. Keep an eye out later this afternoon. Some spotty showers trying to kick up throughout the region. Anything that does fire off should be pretty isolated in nature. Light breeze out of the north at times. Some spotty showers in the area overnight tonight. Cloudy skies blanketing the region down to 59. Partly sunny then into Monday, high of 84 degrees. I'm meteorologist Jason Laird.
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17: Number 36.

Espresso, Sabrina Carpenter, that is 37. We're on our way to the biggest song in the country, and Noah Kahan is from a small town in Vermont, but his emotional lyrics have reached people all over the world, and the secret behind his songwriting might be in the trees. He said when he was back home visiting, he always makes time to have some of his favorite maple treats, like maple cotton candy or maple creamy, which is frozen custard with maple syrup mixed in. Here he is at 36, Orbiter. Hello.

down 4-35, Opalite, Taylor Swift. And she's going back-to-back on the countdown with another one from the life of a showgirl, landing at 34, The Fate of Ophelia.

Ophelia. Taylor Swift, back-to-back hits, The Fate of Ophelia, number 34. We're a couple weeks away from the MTV VMAs. A bunch of top 40 artists have nods in the Best Dance category. Bebe Rexha, Lady Gaga, Tate McRae are a few of the nominees, along with Harry Styles, who could take home that moon person thanks to this song, Aperture, 1840 Extra.

0: Aperture, Harry Styles, 1840 Extra. Well, Sombra makes it 50 weeks on the countdown, 5-0 with a hit on the way. And Cameron Whitcomb rockets ahead 6 next.
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13: Mostly sunny skies taking us through the later half of our weekend, tracking a daytime high of 82 degrees for our Sunday. Keep an eye out later this afternoon. Some spotty showers trying to kick up throughout the region. Anything that does fire off should be pretty isolated in nature. Light breeze out of the north at times. Some spotty showers in the area overnight tonight. Cloudy skies blanketing the region down to 59. Partly sunny then into Monday, high of 84 degrees. I'm meteorologist Jason Laird.
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0: We're counting down the hottest songs in North America. Cameron Whitcomb says his new single, Kingdom of Fear, was inspired by a book, but not the story within the pages, just the title. You realize that everyone lives in a kingdom of fear, whether it's struggling with anxiety or depression or something else entirely, and he wanted to write a song about dealing with a constant, overwhelming challenge. Here it is, up 6 to 33.
15: I
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0: homesick, a little homesick, a little homesick, somebody.
1: Philip Phillips, 32, homesick. Olivia Rodrigo says you never know when inspiration for a song could strike, even in the middle of the night. She had just gone back to New York after spending time in England, and she hadn't adjusted to the time zone yet, so she woke up at 4 a.m. and decided to go on a walk. While out and about, a guy approached her and asked her on a date, which she politely declined, but she felt overwhelmed with creativity and ran home to write this song, an AT40 on the Verge track.

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1: Coming up next,
0: Olivia Dean steps up a couple more with her latest. Plus, Malcolm Todd turns 23 this Tuesday and celebrates by jumping four spots with this.
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0: We're going to hit pause on the numbers to throw this on a request for Jamie in Nutley, New Jersey. Listening to American Top 40 on Z100. Too sweet. Who's here?

0: Hozier for Jamie checking out the countdown in New Jersey. Thank you, Jamie.
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0: out of it.
1: Rising 4 to 30, earrings, Malcolm Todd. The guys in the band Sleep Theory said that one of the toughest parts of forming the group was choosing a name. The process took nearly 2 years, and after struggling with different ideas, a friend suggested they try scientific terms. So they Googled a list, and on one side they saw REM sleep, and on the other side they saw theory. So they decided to just go with Sleep Theory. Now, they could score their first hit on our countdown. Words Are Worthless, 1840 on the Verge track.

Stargazing Miles Smith 29. It's safe to say that Olivia Dean knows what it takes to write a great song, and that means making a lot of not-so-great ones. She learned that a hit song requires volume and writing lyrics that hit close to the truth over and over until eventually everything feels right and her raw emotions come to the surface. Here's one of the songs she wrote with that method, A Couple Minutes, number 28.

0: That's a couple of minutes. So Olivia Dean.
1: Coming up next.
0: Michelle Branch leaves four with her first hit since Loud Music, which got to number 24 back in 2011. And a very happy 33rd birthday this weekend to Niall Horan. His latest is on the way.
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1: is back in a sec.
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0: Mostly sunny skies taking us through the later half of our weekend, tracking a daytime high of 82 degrees for our Sunday. Keep an eye out later this afternoon. Some spotty showers trying to kick up throughout the region. Anything that does fire off should be pretty isolated in nature. Light breeze out of the north at times. Some spotty showers in the area overnight tonight. Cloudy skies blanketing the region down to 59. Partly sunny then into Monday, high of 84 degrees. I'm meteorologist Jason Laird.
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4: 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And Somber watched one of his songs go viral for the first time while he was still in high school. And he nearly missed a major opportunity when record labels started reaching out. He came home from school one day and had an email from Columbia Records who wanted to sign him. But his father warned him of possible scam, so he almost didn't reply. Then more offers started to pour in. Eventually, he convinced his mom to allow him to leave school to pursue music full-time. It paid off. Here's Home Record 27.

home record, 27. That's somber. So this is the next course from Niall Horan's Dinner Party album, and it pairs well with number 26, Tastes So Good, 1840.

down 3-25, Golden from Huntress. So the 78th Primetime Emmy Awards are this Monday with the live ceremony hosted by Mariska Hargitay in L.A. The 51st season of SNL is up for Outstanding Variety Series with some big pop stars serving as musical guests this year like Harry Styles, Olivia Rodrigo, and Sabrina Carpenter. Here she is, Manchild, an AT40 Extra.

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0: 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Plus, Hillary Duff keeps the same spot on the chart next.
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1: Mostly sunny skies taking us through the later half of our weekend, tracking a daytime high of 82 degrees for our Sunday. Keep an eye out later this afternoon. Some spotty showers trying to kick up throughout the region. Anything that does fire off should be pretty isolated in nature. Light breeze out of the north at times. Some spotty showers in the area overnight tonight. Cloudy skies blanketing the region down to 59. Partly sunny, then into Monday, high of 84 degrees. I'm meteorologist Jason Laird.
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Snoop, yep, live. Weezer, live. BTS, Major Lazer. Disney Plus and Hulu, September 18th and 19th. Zara Larsson going to take the stage. Here she is with Pink Panther, 22. I'm freezing.

Body Isn't Ready, 21. That is Somber. Well, Tame Impala's got a new single out. It could join his hit Dracula with a spot on the countdown. It's called Loser, and the lyrics call himself out for his tendency to sabotage relationships. You might have heard in the Spider-Man Brand New Day movie. It could land on this chart soon. AT40 on the Verge track.

0: Tame Impala on the verge of making the countdown with that track called Loser.
1: Coming up next,
0: Libby Dean has a song that spent 3 weeks at number one coming, and Mumford & Sons break into the top 20 with this.
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1: Number 19, Rubber Band Man, Mumford & Sons featuring Hozier. We want to send a big congratulations to Post Malone, who just got engaged to his girlfriend Christy Lee with a surprise proposal at his ranch in Utah. Here he is with Doja Cat, 1840 Extra.

Post Malone, and Doja Cat, I Like You, and AT40 Extra. All right, when Olivia Dean released her smash single, Man I Need, some people predicted she'd be a one-hit wonder, but she looks at that term as a compliment, not an insult. She considers her track a fabulous song, and it's become a wonder because everyone enjoys it so much. And she's proud that something from her catalog resonated so strongly with people all over the world. Obviously, she's not a one-hit wonder because this was just the first of multiple chart entries. Man I Need...

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1: Coming up next,
0: the Backstreet Boys and Dominic Fike both climb a notch, plus Alex Warren falls off with Fever Dream, but his number one song from a year ago, still on the countdown. Keep it here.
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15: Mostly sunny skies taking us through the later half of our weekend, tracking a daytime high of 82 degrees for our Sunday. Keep an eye out later this afternoon. Some spotty showers trying to kick up throughout the region. Anything that does fire off should be pretty isolated in nature. Light breeze out of the north at times. Some spotty showers in the area overnight tonight. Cloudy skies blanketing the region down to 59. Partly sunny then into Monday, high of 84 degrees. I'm meteorologist Jason Laird.
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0: We are inside the top 20, and some artists keep to themselves before a show to get in the right headspace before performing for thousands of people. But Ed Sheeran likes to warm up with an impromptu duet. The night before his show the other day, he went to a local karaoke night by himself, and right as they were closing up, he took the mic and sang Thinking Out Loud with a new friend he met at the bar. So if you're ever in a position to sing karaoke with Ed Sheeran, make sure you pick an Ed Sheeran song. Here's Ed with Martin Garrix, Repeat It, 17.

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1: All right, Alex Warren wrote his hit single Ordinary about his wife, Cover, and the inspiration continued on his new album, Wild Child, with more songs reflecting their love story. But he says that when she heard the new tracks, she was not as impressed as the first time. He joked that she's kind of tired of listening to love songs about her. And at a certain point, she has to think, you like me, I get it. Here's Ordinary, 15.

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0: 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Stay with us.
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12: Mostly sunny skies taking us through the later half of our weekend, tracking a daytime high of 82 degrees for our Sunday. Keep an eye out later this afternoon. Some spotty showers trying to kick up throughout the region. Anything that does fire off should be pretty isolated in nature. Light breeze out of the north at times. Some spotty showers in the area overnight tonight. Cloudy skies blanketing the region down to 59. Partly sunny then in the Monday, high of 84 degrees. I'm meteorologist Jason Laird.
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Well, our iHeartRadio Music Festival presented by Capital One is back. And if you can't make it to Vegas next weekend, you can watch every big moment live on Disney Plus and Hulu. Catch all your favorites like BTS and Zara Larsson, Benson Boone, and Stella Lefty will be there for a special performance. Here she is at 12, Boston.

Boston, number 12, Stella Lefty. All right, Gracie Abrams is proud of her new album, Daughter from Hell, but she says there's a song on the project that she struggled to listen to back after she wrote it. Her track, Look at My Life, was inspired by a tough situation she went through, and when she heard the finished version, she felt transported right back to that dark place. So it took a while for her not to completely hate the song, but now she's happy with how everything came out. You can hear Look at My Life at AmericanTop40.com, and here's one that was a bit easier to listen to. Hit the Wall, number 11.

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1: 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It's the middle. 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

It's AT40. That is Teddy at number 10. The numbers get smaller and the hits get bigger. So Zara Larsson's had a lot of success over the last year, which makes her eligible for Best New Artist at the Grammys. But when her label said they were submitting her for nomination, she turned it down. Although she's felt a recent shift in her career, she wants to remind people that she's been releasing music for years, and she definitely doesn't consider herself a new artist. But thanks to songs like this, she's made a lot of new fans all over the world. Midnight Sun, 9.

Hate That I Made You Love Me, Ariana Grande. That's number 8. Well, last August, the Goo Goo Dolls released a 7-song EP called Summer Anthem, which gave us the top 30 hit, Not Goodbyes. But now another track from that project could land on the charts soon. It's called Ocean. Here it is. You swim.

0: That's an AT40 breakout. Ocean, the Goo Goo Dolls.
1: Coming up next,
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15: Mostly sunny skies taking us through the later half of our weekend, tracking a daytime high of 82 degrees for our Sunday. Keep an eye out later this afternoon. Some spotty showers trying to kick up throughout the region. Anything that does fire off should be pretty isolated in nature. Light breeze out of the north at times. Some spotty showers in the area overnight tonight. Cloudy skies blanketing the region down to 59. Partly sunny then into Monday, high of 84 degrees. I'm meteorologist Jason Laird.
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0: We are inside the top 10. And the Jonas Brothers recently played 3 sold-out shows at New York's Madison Square Garden. But it wasn't a typical concert. They performed the exact set list from their 2008 Burning Up tour, along with the outfits and stage sets from those classic shows. We'll hear from the brothers about why you shouldn't have FOMO if you miss the New York dates. First, 7, Bruno Mars, I Just Might.

0: just might. Bruno Mars, number 7, I Just Might. So let's go back to the Jonas Brothers. At the end of the month, they're set to kick off the Burning Up tour all over again, which will take them across North America playing the exact set list from their 2008 tour, along with some hits from their latest album sprinkled in. I was talking to Nick, Kevin, and Joe the other day, and they told us that longtime fans will love the show, but there's something for the new members of Team Jonas, too. Here's Nick.
1: I think that this is the perfect way to come to your first Jonas Brothers concert. You know, we're seeing so many people now who weren't even alive back in 08 coming to shows and experiencing not just, you know, the songs from the past, but, you know, the last 7 years of music we've been releasing between Happiness Begins, Greetings from Your Hometown, the album. These are some of the albums we're most proud of in our whole career, and getting to kind of touch on those records and perform for these new fans for the first time while also celebrating, you know, the past is kind of a dream scenario.
0: And here's the new single from the Jonas Brothers, Listen When Sad, AT40 on the Verge track. Dude.

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0: Well, Olivia Dean rebounds a notch with her former number 1, plus Ella Langley fell out of the top 5 in July. Now she moves back next.
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1: Belson is the way. Partly cloudy skies for the rest of our Sunday and temperatures hovering in the lower 80s, so a little cooler compared to our Saturday. Light breeze out of the north at times and a stray shower may try to kick up throughout the region. A few of those stray showers still trying to linger throughout the area overnight tonight. Cloudy skies blanketing the area and down to 59 for an overnight low. Partly sunny skies as we kick off that work week on Monday. That's going to take our daytime high to 84. I'm meteorologist Jason Laird.
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4: These are the top five of the week. You probably know Seth MacFarlane as the mastermind behind comedies like Family Guy and Ted movies and TV show, but he's got a new musical project coming that teams him up with some fuzzy friends. I'll tell you about that after five. Choosing Texas, Ella Langley. Just one.

0: Ella Langley, number 5, Choosing Texas. So back to Seth MacFarlane. He's a writer, director, producer, and an actor, but you should know that another one of his talents is a heavenly singing voice. He'll often perform standards by Frank Sinatra with a 55-piece orchestra. And next week, he's set to release an album called Seth MacFarlane Sings the Muppets as part of the 50th anniversary of The Muppet Show. The project promises fan favorites from the Muppets catalog like Together Again and Rainbow Connection, but with a crooning Seth twist. It's due out on the 18th.
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0: So easy. Number three, Olivia Dean. Well, we heard Taylor back at number four with last week's number one, which clears the runway for Tame Impala to claim the top spot, unless another artist makes the climb. We'll find out who has the biggest hit in the land when we reveal the top two in just a second.
1: American Top 40 continues next.
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0: We're down to the top two, and the 2027 Grammy nominations are set to be announced in November. But the artist at number two took home an award earlier this year and didn't realize it. He was nominated for Best Dance Electronic Recording and totally forgot. So when the big day arrived, he was back home in Australia, fast asleep. And a few hours later, he woke up to his hundreds of texts on his phone congratulating him because Tame Impala had won a Grammy. We'll find out if this is his next hit to win, Dracula, number two. The morning.

0: Paula, Dracula number 2. So we've made it to the biggest song in the country. And this next artist has strong ties to the city of Las Vegas after a nearly 10-year residency at Park MGM and having a street named after him earlier this year. But once his world tour was extended by another 30 shows, fans are wondering if and when he'll return to the Strip. Nothing has been announced yet, but based on his current tour schedule, the earliest we could expect him to play a show in Las Vegas is late summer of 2027, because fans from all over the world are begging for more from the number one artist.
1: Number one.
0: It's Bruno Mars, Risk It All, the new number one song on AT40. For just a

0: That is the new number one song, Risk It All, Bruno Mars. And next weekend, it's our iHeartRadio Music Festival presented by Capital One, taking over Las Vegas. You can watch all the action live on Disney Plus and Hulu. Benson Boone, Zara Larsson, a special performance by Stella Lefty. Stream it all weekend. I'll see you there hosting it, Disney Plus and Hulu, September 18th and 19th. Until then, take good care. We'll talk soon.
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0: 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Songs you know, artists you love.
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5: Partly cloudy skies for the rest of our Sunday and temperatures hovering in the lower 80s, so a little cooler compared to our Saturday. Light breeze out of the north at times and a stray shower may try to kick up throughout the region. A few of those stray showers still trying to linger throughout the area overnight tonight. Cloudy skies blanketing the area and down to 59 for an overnight low. Partly sunny skies as we kick off that work week on Monday. That's going to take our daytime high to 84. I'm meteorologist Jason Laird.
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3: Partly cloudy skies for the rest of our Sunday, and temperatures hovering in the lower 80s, so a little cooler compared to our Saturday. Light breeze out of the north at times, and a stray shower may try to kick up throughout the region. A few of those stray showers still trying to linger throughout the area overnight tonight. Cloudy skies blanketing the area, and down to 59 for an overnight low. Partly sunny skies as we kick off that work week on Monday. That's going to take our daytime high to 84. I'm meteorologist Jason Laird.
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2: Partly cloudy skies for the rest of our Sunday and temperatures hovering in the lower 80s, so a little cooler compared to our Saturday. Light breeze out of the north at times and a stray shower may try to kick up throughout the region. A few of those stray showers still trying to linger throughout the area overnight tonight. Cloudy skies blanketing the area and down to 59 for an overnight low. Partly sunny skies as we kick off that work week on Monday. That's going to take our daytime high to 84. I'm meteorologist Jason Laird.
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3: Partly cloudy skies for the rest of our Sunday and temperatures hovering in the lower 80s, so a little cooler compared to our Saturday. Light breeze out of the north at times and a stray shower may try to kick up throughout the region. A few of those stray showers still trying to linger throughout the area overnight tonight. Cloudy skies blanketing the area and down to 59 for an overnight low. Partly sunny skies as we kick off that work week on Monday. That's going to take our daytime high to 84. I'm meteorologist Jason Laird.
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2: Partly cloudy skies for the rest of our Sunday and temperatures hovering in the lower 80s, so a little cooler compared to our Saturday. Light breeze out of the north at times and a stray shower may try to kick up throughout the region. A few of those stray showers still trying to linger throughout the area overnight tonight. Cloudy skies blanketing the area and down to 59 for an overnight low. Partly sunny skies as we kick off that work week on Monday. That's going to take our daytime high to 84. I'm meteorologist Jason Laird.
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3: Partly cloudy skies for the rest of our Sunday and temperatures hovering in the lower 80s, so a little cooler compared to our Saturday. Light breeze out of the north at times and a stray shower may try to kick up throughout the region. A few of those stray showers still trying to linger throughout the area overnight tonight. Cloudy skies blanketing the area and down to 59 for an overnight low. Partly sunny skies as we kick off that work week on Monday. That's going to take our daytime high to 84. I'm meteorologist Jason Laird.
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2: Partly cloudy skies for the rest of our Sunday and temperatures hovering in the lower 80s, so a little cooler compared to our Saturday. Light breeze out of the north at times and a stray shower may try to kick up throughout the region. A few of those stray showers still trying to linger throughout the area overnight tonight. Cloudy skies blanketing the area and down to 59 for an overnight low. Partly sunny skies as we kick off that work week on Monday. That's going to take our daytime high to 84. I'm meteorologist Jason Laird.
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5: Partly cloudy skies for the rest of our Sunday and temperatures hovering in the lower 80s, so a little cooler compared to our Saturday. Light breeze out of the north at times and a stray shower may try to kick up throughout the region. A few of those stray showers still trying to linger throughout the area overnight tonight. Cloudy skies blanketing the area and down to 59 for an overnight low. Partly sunny skies as we kick off that work week on Monday. That's going to take our daytime high to 84. I'm meteorologist Jason Laird.
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3: Partly cloudy skies for the rest of our Sunday and temperatures hovering in the lower 80s, so a little cooler compared to our Saturday. Light breeze out of the north at times and a stray shower may try to kick up throughout the region. A few of those stray showers still trying to linger throughout the area overnight tonight. Cloudy skies blanketing the area and down to 59 for an overnight low. Partly sunny skies as we kick off that work week on Monday. That's going to take our daytime high to 84. I'm meteorologist Jason Laird.
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2: Partly cloudy skies for the rest of our Sunday and temperatures hovering in the lower 80s, so a little cooler compared to our Saturday. Light breeze out of the north at times and a stray shower may try to kick up throughout the region. A few of those stray showers still trying to linger throughout the area overnight tonight. Cloudy skies blanketing the area and down to 59 for an overnight low. Partly sunny skies as we kick off that work week on Monday. That's going to take our daytime high to 84. I'm meteorologist Jason Laird.
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1: In the summer of 1952, frantic phone calls jammed Kankakee switchboards. Mysterious blinding lights were hovering right over the Illinois Central Railroad tracks. Were they alien invaders, high-altitude physics experiments, or a legendary local prank? I'm Jake Lamore. On the latest episode of This One Time in Kankakee from the WVLI Podcast Network, we explore our hometown's strange history with flying saucers. 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
2: Mostly cloudy skies blanketing the region overnight tonight, down to 59 degrees for an overnight low. A stray shower is possible, but anything that does kick up should be pretty isolated in nature. Partly sunny skies returning into our Monday as we kick off that new work week. Just slightly hotter with a daytime high reaching 84 into the afternoon. Light clouds late into the day. Partly cloudy once again Monday night, low of 69. Spotty shower possible. I'm meteorologist Jason Laird.
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I tried to the top, I've been out of shape, taking out the box, I'm an astronaut. I blasted off the planet, rock that caused catastrophe, and it matters more because I had it. Now I had a thought about wreaking havoc on an opposition, kind of shocking, they want a static with precision. I'm automatic, quarterback, I ain't talking second, pack it up, I don't panic, batter, batter.

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2: Mostly cloudy skies blanketing the region overnight tonight, down to 59 degrees for an overnight low. A stray shower is possible, but anything that does kick up should be pretty isolated in nature. Partly sunny skies returning into our Monday as we kick off that new work week. Just slightly hotter with a daytime high reaching 84 into the afternoon. Light clouds late into the day. Partly cloudy once again Monday night, low of 69. Spotty shower possible. I'm meteorologist Jason Laird.
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3: Mostly cloudy skies blanketing the region overnight tonight, down to 59 degrees for an overnight low. A stray shower is possible, but anything that does kick up should be pretty isolated in nature. Partly sunny skies returning into our Monday as we kick off that new work week. Just slightly hotter with a daytime high reaching 84 into the afternoon. Light clouds late into the day. Partly cloudy once again Monday night, low of 69. Spotty shower possible. I'm meteorologist Jason Laird.
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3: Mostly cloudy skies blanketing the region overnight tonight, down to 59 degrees for an overnight low. A stray shower is possible, but anything that does kick up should be pretty isolated in nature. Partly sunny skies returning into our Monday as we kick off that new work week. Just slightly hotter with a daytime high reaching 84 into the afternoon. Light clouds late into the day. Partly cloudy once again Monday night, low of 69. Spotty shower possible. I'm meteorologist Jason Laird.
0: 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Your favorites. From the 2000s to now. WFAV 95.1.